0: 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And finishing things up with Meatloaf, I Would Do Anything for Your Love from the great, almost legendary Bat Out of Hell album. Marvin Lee O'Day, his name, a singer, an occasional actor, and I've looked it up but couldn't, in doing my research, find out why he ended up with the name Meatloaf as a performer. In all likelihood, it was probably a childhood nickname. The tag stuck, and he was over 300 pounds, so he was literally and figuratively one of the biggest chart acts of the 70s, and then enjoyed a commercial renaissance 2 decades later. Out of Dallas, Texas, and I think he was probably performing at an early age. He had a group called Meatloaf Soul, another called Popcorn Blizzard. He opened for The Who, Iggy and the Stooges, Ted Nugent, before he finally became the big star that he was. And, of course, at that point, he was a headliner. He also did productions on and off Broadway. And I think he was... Didn't he star in the Rocky horror show, the film, or maybe it was the stage show? Sorry, not sure about that, but I'm pretty sure of that. His compositions could be kind of teen rock opera, for want of a better word, thinking of Two Out of Three Ain't Bad or Paradise by the Dashboard Light. And I suppose you took the words right out of my mouth, not to mention the one we just played, I Would Do Anything for Love. Bueno, regresaremos con su música en un momento. Soy Ron Gordon y tú tienes los mejores blues aquí en Café Blues.
1: ¿Sabías que obtener tu taza de café de especialidad requiere de un tiempo de trabajo conjunto entre caficultores, catadores, tostadores y baristas? 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

0: Rykooter started things off in the fourth set, smack dab in the middle, the name of the tune. Rykooter's a kind of a musician's musician, if that makes sense. He's attracted a following that cuts across most of the boundaries in music. He earned his early blues dues, if you will, with Taj Mahal, his rock credentials with Captain Beefheart's Magic Band. And over the past couple of decades, he's made, especially the past couple, he's been playing longer than that, made superlative, oh gosh, rock, jazz, movie soundtrack albums. And then to perhaps no one's surprise who knew what a brilliant musician he is, he crossed effortlessly into the world music fusions. He won a couple of Grammys. I think one was with Ali Farka Touré, the Malian musician. He won one for sure. I know Meeting by the River, the name of the album, with the Indian guitarist V.M. Bhatt. And it's those ethnic fusions that make him seem most at ease. Essentially, he loves playing music with people from other cultures and other traditions. Remember, the Buena Vista Social Club was brought to the attention of the American audience, if you will, the Cuban group of musicians, by Rykooter, who made a film as well as, of course, recordings with them. Largely self-taught, he began playing guitar at the age of 3. No, I'm not mistaken. At least that's what my research tells me. At the age of 3, he listened to Josh White, a blues legend, and spent a lot of his time as a teenager at the center of the Los Angeles blues scene, which was known as the Ash Grove. He regularly took the stage from the age of 16, and those encounters at the Grove led him to musical experimentation, Reverend Gary Davis, and so on and so forth. Just a brilliant guitarist and a very interesting musician. Robert Cray, segundo en el set, Night Patrol, el título de un canción por un hombre de Seattle, está siguiendo en las huellas de Jimi Hendrix, un otro residente de Seattle. 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John Lee Hooker and Carlos Santana from the great album titled The Healer, featuring duets with the master bluesman John Lee Hooker, king of the endless boogie, and other younger musicians. Carlos Santana here doing Chill Out, and finishing the set off with the Traveling Wilburys, a super group that was super and that worked, featuring the soaring voice of Roy Orbison here singing You Got It, backed by George Harrison, Bob Dylan, Tom Petty. I mean, you know, what could be better? Bueno, regresaremos con nuestro último set en un momento.
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I was dying to get back home, and you were starting out. I said I best be moving on. You said we have all day. You smiled at me like I was young. It took my breath away. Your crazy fragrance all around, your secrets all in view. 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

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I am so glad to be here with you tonight. This is an honor for me to share this night with you. So thank you for sharing it with me. I love y'all. You're awesome. You're amazing. Please give an incredible round of applause to my band. They are incredible. Yeah. Amazing. And I just want to give you all my love and all my gratitude. 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So thank you for coming out tonight. I hope you enjoyed the show. I enjoyed rocking with you. 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

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A diamond crucifix in his ear is used to help ward off the fear that he has left his soul in someone's rented car. Inside his pants he hides a mop to clean the mess that he has dropped into the life of lightsome Juliet Bell. And

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And her voice was like a bell.

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This cop who died in Harlem, you think they get the warning? I was dancing when I saw his brains run out on the street. And Romeo had Juliet, and Juliet had Romeo, and Romeo had Juliet, and Juliet had a Romeo. I'll take Manhattan in a garbage bag with Latin written on it that says it's hard to give a shit these days. Manhattan sinking like a rock until the filthy Hudson, what a shock. They wrote a book about it, they said it was like ancient.

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Now you do what they told ya. Now you do what they told ya. Now you do what they told ya.

0: The really incredible thing about the Opticon is the variety of sounds it plays.
1: The Opticon. You've just got to play one for yourself. Right?